Fly south to Detroit City, pull in this country kitchen. Try their brand of barbecues, I said finger licking. I paid the tab and the lady asked me how'd I like my biscuit. I'll be honest with you, ma'am, it ain't like mama fit.

express all the things he feels inside. But every just so often, the words of another who's truly in love seem to work out fine.